0: We're Q106.5 Baton Rouge's station for the best in R&B and throwbacks. We are Q106.5. You're rocking with me inside of the VIP section, a Monday edition. I am Tico Fox, and I gotta give a shout out to Mr. Bruce and to Ms. Linda. Thank you guys so much for tapping in and letting me know you're rocking with me. And I definitely got your request on the way. It's coming. Hang tight right here on Q106.5.
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3: I don't know about you, but my social media feeds are flooded with lotions and potions and gadgets, all promising to unlock different components of longevity. But if you log off, take a step back from all the hype, you'll find that the actual keys to a longer, healthier life are hiding in plain sight. There are four of them. Number one, nutrition. The Mediterranean diet really is the gold standard. Number two, exercise. You should be getting 150 minutes of moderate intensity exercise or 75 minutes of vigorous intensity exercise every week, plus strength training and stretching. Number three, sleep. Sleep is when your body and your brain repair themselves. You should be getting 7 to 9 hours a night. And finally, number four, often gets forgotten, socialization. It's not a bonus. It's a necessity for a healthy life, finding a sense of community, purpose, and belonging. I'm Dr. Sanjay Gupta, helping you live a better life.
4: 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Collins, no pay, no play. 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
5: Absolutely. And we've talked about this before, but recent legislation has changed the rules. 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They have just changed that. 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So as a practical matter, they've put an $85,000 penalty on you if you're not having insurance. I think this is unfair because it's essentially it's a tax on the poorest people. 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

0: We're Q106 at 5 Baton Rouge's station for the best in R&B and throwbacks. Real dope vibes, right? 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It's called Needed Bad featuring Brent Faiyaz. 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
3: There are lots of things you can measure to get an idea of how healthy you are at any given moment. Temperature, heart rate, blood pressure, just to name a few. But how about how healthy you will be and how long you're likely to live? According to a new study out of the University of Buffalo, two simple strength tests are pretty accurate at predicting longevity in older women. One is hand grip strength, and the other is how quickly people can stand up from a seated position without using their arms. By the way, I remember interviewing former President Jimmy Carter when he was quite old and being really impressed how he just popped out of the chair without using his arms. Not a lot of older people can actually do that. But I think the message here is that maintaining strength as you age is going to help you perform everyday activities, but also help you avoid injury and stay independent. I'm Dr. Sanjay Gupta, helping you live a better life.
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0: Q106.5, Baton Rouge Station for the best in R&B and throwbacks. That's the latest from Stokely. It's called Needs Love. He's the former front man, the lead singer for the R&B group Mint Condition. And I am still holding my breath, crossing my fingers, my eyes, my arms, my toes, everything. Just waiting on a new Mint Condition album, music, EP, whatever you want to call it. Just give me something, Mint Condition. I am Tico Fox, and it is a perfect time right now to shine a light on some very, very, very special people. Somebody somewhere is turning up on this Monday. They are celebrating their personal holiday, and I gotta give a birthday shout out to my girl, Christina Duncan. Who else is celebrating on my celebrity list? Tory Lanez turned 33 on today. Triple H, if you're a wrestling fan, you already know. He's a young 56 on today. Who else is celebrating? Well, the one, the only, absolutely gotta love her, Maya Rudolph. She's celebrating her day on today. How old is she? Well, she's a young 53. Also celebrating on this Monday, gotta let you know, one, the only, Alex Rodriguez turned 50. And if you're celebrating on today, happy birthday to you. My gift to you is on the way, so hang tight. I'm Tika Fox, and we are
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Shout out to Mr. Cliff and his entire crew jamming on the job over on Airline Highway. Here's your request for TLC. 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

0: 96.5, that is Jill Scott with Don't Play right here inside of Nightcaps. Judge truly DJ Boosie, and you definitely don't want to play when it comes to winning tickets. That's right, because Q106.5 wants to get you hooked up with tickets to go check out the Jaguars. Of course, the first game of the season, August 29th, the Birmingham Football Classic is bringing HBCU football to the Magic City as the Jaguars take on the Alabama State Hornets. 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Proudly brought to you by Pepsi and General Motors, man. Keep it locked right here because we got music on the way. From Summer Walker, got that Century Don't Mind. And next out, we're going to talk about the young lady at the Usher and Chris Brown show. But I also got some real love from Mary J. Blige to kick off the 11 o'clock hour on Baton Rouge's R&B and Throwbacks, Q106.5.
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0: 206.5, that is Victoria Monet with Let Me right here inside of Night Council. George, truly DJ Boosie. And look, everybody has been talking about it since it hit the internet, man. I'm talking about the young lady whose name is Gabrielle Cheyenne. Of course, that was the young lady's name that was on stage with Usher. And of course, when Usher went into his show and was performing, you know, it's always a part of the show where Usher does what Usher does. Well, of course, she's been getting a lot of backlash, you know what I'm saying? And of course, you know, she said before she even knew what was going on, you know, she had floor seats with her mother. So that might have explained the reason why she was kind of like that. But said, you know, before being moved to VIP ahead of the show, and said that they did not know what she would be brought on stage for. So, of course, you know, y'all kind of are going, you know, you got some people are really attacking her, but then you have other people that are for what she did. And of course, you know, like I said, I seen pictures where she took a picture with Usher's wife and, you know, so much other things. And then she was saying, you know, she really wanted to be on stage with Chris Brown. Well, of course, I don't know how it goes when you go to those shows and you be brought to VIP. And then, you know, I mean, hey, lady did what she did. And I mean, hey, I think any lady that's there with their mom probably would not be acting that way. They gonna just go for it. But in her case, she didn't. So I don't see nothing wrong with that, man. But look, keep it locked right here, because I don't see nothing wrong with rocking a boat with Aaliyah. Also, Kayla Brianna's energy is on the way. And I got that Yes from Tank all coming up on Baton Rouge's R&B and Throwbacks, Q106.5.
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3: There are lots of things you can measure to get an idea of how healthy you are at any given moment. Temperature, heart rate, blood pressure, just to name a few. But how about how healthy you will be and how long you're likely to live? According to a new study out of the University of Buffalo, two simple strength tests are pretty accurate at predicting longevity in older women. One is hand grip strength, and the other is how quickly people can stand up from a seated position without using their arms. By the way, I remember interviewing former President Jimmy Carter when he was quite old and being really impressed how he just popped out of the chair without using his arms. Not a lot of older people can actually do that. But I think the message here is that maintaining strength as you age is going to help you perform everyday activities, but also help you avoid injury and stay independent. I'm Dr. Sanjay Gupta, helping you live a better life.
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206.5. That is Kayla Brianna with Energy. And did y'all check out the energy at this past weekend's All-Star game for the WNBA? Played in Chicago, of course. Being able to talk to our president, 44, I'm talking about Barack Obama. But then the game was definitely one for the books, man. Setting records and including seeing the next superstar like Olivia Miles doing her thing as a rookie.

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0: 56.5, that is Tank His Car. Yes, right here inside the Nightcaps. Judge Truly, DJ Boosie. And don't forget, coming up at midnight, it is the midnight check-in. Hit me up, 499-1106. You know where you're checking in from, man. As we getting ready for the kids to go back to school, man. Of course, hit me up. Let me know, are you ready? And kids, if y'all are still up, let me know, are you ready to go back to school? But look, definitely make sure you are ready to check out DJ Incredible inside the Suite 106 from 9 a.m. to 2 p.m. We got the sandwich mix at 11:30 and the Southern Soul Day Party at 12 noon, man. So make sure you are locked in at midnight for the midnight check-in and let me know what you're doing. But I got that Leon Thomas on the way and so much more. So keep it locked on Q106.5.
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3: I don't know about you, but my social media feeds are flooded with lotions and potions and gadgets, all promising to unlock different components of longevity. But if you log off, take a step back from all the hype, you'll find that the actual keys to a longer, healthier life are hiding in plain sight. There are four of them. Number one, nutrition. The Mediterranean diet really is the gold standard. Number two, exercise. You should be getting 150 minutes of moderate intensity exercise or 75 minutes of vigorous intensity exercise every week, plus strength training and stretching. Number three, sleep. Sleep is when your body and your brain repair themselves. You should be getting 7 to 9 hours a night. And finally, number four often gets forgotten, socialization. It's not a bonus. It's a necessity for a healthy life, finding a sense of community, purpose, and belonging. I'm Dr. Sanjay Gupta, helping you live a better life.
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0: Q106.5, that is Snoop Dogg, Swiss Beats, it's Kyle Stepp right here, side of Nightcaps, Judge Julie, DJ Boosie, and of course, you know, it is time for the Midnight Check-In. 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Go check out the Jaguars of Southern University take on the Hornets of Alabama State for the Birmingham Football Classic, Saturday, August 29th. It is going down in Birmingham, so make sure you do that. Got to give a big shout-out going out to my girl, Pam. She's checking in. Also, big shout-out to my dog, Leo, checking in with me. Of course, he's just getting home from the J-O-B. And got to give a big shout-out also going out to my homeboy, John, checking in. He's just getting home from the J-O-B, man. Shout-out to all my people getting that work in. And also, got to give a big shout-out to my girl, Sarah. She's just leaving the gym. Of course, you know, she was working out while she was listening to Q106.5. That's all you got to do is stream us, baby. While you getting your workout on, and keep it locked right here because I got Men Condition on the way. Olivia Dean and October London Silent Treatment is all coming up on Baton Rouge's R&B and Throwbacks, Q106.5.
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3: 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But every night when you go to get some Z's, how often do you really think about the temperature in your bedroom? Temperature may be one of the most underappreciated factors in sleep. That's according to the Senior Vice President of Research and Scientific Affairs at the National Sleep Foundation. We often hear about lights and screens and stress, but even modest changes in temperature and airflow can influence both how quickly you fall asleep and how deeply you stay asleep. Most experts will recommend a room temperature of 60 to 67 degrees Fahrenheit. You might also experiment with your sheets and what you actually wear to bed. Play around a bit and see what improves your sleep. You might be delightfully surprised. I'm Dr. Sanjay Gupta, helping you live a better life.
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do this? Okay. Now keep in mind that I'm an artist and I'm sensitive about my. So y'all be nice about it. All right. Sisters, how y'all feel? Brothers, y'all all right? All right. 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

0: 206.5, that is October London with that silent treatment. 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And make sure you tune in at 1130 for the sandwich mix. And if you want to get your boogie on at 12 noon, it's the Southern Soul Day Party. 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But keep it locked in with me, because I got that sensation on the way from Chris Brown. D'Angelo's Lady is on the way. And next hour, we got that Tim's What You Need to kick off the 1 o'clock hour. So keep it locked on Baton Rouge's R&B and Throwbacks, Q106.5.
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3: I don't know about you, but my social media feeds are flooded with lotions and potions and gadgets, all promising to unlock different components of longevity. But if you log off, take a step back from all the hype, you'll find that the actual keys to a longer, healthier life are hiding in plain sight. There are four of them. Number one, nutrition. The Mediterranean diet really is the gold standard. Number two, exercise. You should be getting 150 minutes of moderate intensity exercise or 75 minutes of vigorous intensity exercise every week, plus strength training and stretching. Number three, sleep. Sleep is when your body and your brain repair themselves. You should be getting 7 to 9 hours a night. And finally, number four, often gets forgotten, socialization. It's not a bonus. It's a necessity for a healthy life, finding a sense of community, purpose, and belonging. I'm Dr. Sanjay Gupta, helping you live a better life.
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0: crazy feeling, though. I don't want to get too attached, but I feel like I already am. My mind's telling me one thing, but I guess I should listen to my heart. Right?
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0: 206.5. It's called Need It Bad. I'm a Brent Fayez right here inside the Nightcaps. Judge Truly DJ Boosie. And make sure you start your morning with Ricky Smiley in the morning show. Gary with the T, DeBrat, and Beyonce Aloysius giving you the right amount of laughter and music Monday through Fridays beginning at 5 a.m. That's right, right. Make sure you wake up with Ricky Smiley in the morning show to start your morning off right. Keep it locked right here because on the way I got Raphael Sadiq. I got that Usher Bad Girl on the way. And Lucky Day, Nowhere Fast is coming up right here on Baton Rouge's R&B and Throwbacks, Q106.5.
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0: 26.5 is called Nowhere Fast. Lucky day right here inside of Night Capsule. Judge Truly, DJ Boosie. I'm not going nowhere fast, but I am finna go somewhere, and that is home. That is my time. About to get up on out of here, but I'll be back in the building tomorrow. Y'all get ready for another hot day, but of course, probably gonna have some rains in the coming days, man. Of course, you know, definitely make sure you stay hydrated, man, in this heat. But look, like I always tell you, you know, I'll be back in the building tomorrow, 10 p.m. to 2 a.m. And look, like I always tell you, I always put God first, because with him, anything and everything is possible. But most importantly, keep God first. Stay prayed up. Stay blessed. I got music on the way from Kim. God, this is how we do it from Montel Jordan. And of course, next hour, Chris Brown and Leon Thomas, Falling is all on the way on
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6: I don't know about you, but my social media feeds are flooded with lotions and potions and gadgets, all promising to unlock different components of longevity. But if you log off, take a step back from all the hype, you'll find that the actual keys to a longer, healthier life are hiding in plain sight. There are four of them. Number one, nutrition. The Mediterranean diet really is the gold standard. Number two, exercise. You should be getting 150 minutes of moderate intensity exercise or 75 minutes of vigorous intensity exercise every week, plus strength training and stretching. Number three, sleep. Sleep is when your body and your brain repair themselves. You should be getting 7 to 9 hours a night. And finally, number four, often gets forgotten, socialization. It's not a bonus. It's a necessity for a healthy life, finding a sense of community, purpose, and belonging. I'm Dr. Sanjay Gupta, helping you live a better life.
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0: Q106.5, Baton Rouge's R&B and throwbacks with Stokely. It's called Needs Love. It's DJ Incredible hanging out inside Suite 106 until 2 o'clock this afternoon. Now, you're talking about the Kehlani World Tour. We are trying to send you to a city of your choosing. Oh, man, it's going to be a great, great situation. And you could be there, wherever there is for you. You know what I mean? Win a trip or two in the city of your choice. Flights, hotel, concert, tickets, all the good stuff. The VIP meet and greet experience is going to be the great part about this. If you're a Kehlani fan, guess what? Yes, you get the exclusive merch, autographed tour poster, but you get a private Q&A session with her and a personal photo with Kehlani herself. So what you need to do to get into this contest is text the national keyword WISH. W-I-S-H. 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
6: There are lots of things you can measure to get an idea of how healthy you are at any given moment. Temperature, heart rate, blood pressure, just to name a few. But how about how healthy you will be and how long you're likely to live? According to a new study out of the University at Buffalo, two simple strength tests are pretty accurate at predicting longevity in older women. One is hand grip strength, and the other is how quickly people can stand up from a seated position without using their arms. By the way, I remember interviewing former President Jimmy Carter when he was quite old and being really impressed how he just popped out of the chair without using his arms. Not a lot of older people can actually do that. But I think the message here is that maintaining strength as you age is going to help you perform everyday activities, but also help you avoid injury and stay independent. 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

0: 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He's standing by right now. Hey, man, it's a new year. It's that time. We are shopping for vehicles, and I already know you've got a master plan. Mo, what's going on at We Auto?
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0: Well, that's what it is. I tell you what. And where are you located?
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0: All right, Mo, I really appreciate you talking to us. 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
3: 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Temperature may be one of the most underappreciated factors in sleep. 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Most experts will recommend a room temperature of 60 to 67 degrees Fahrenheit. 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I'm Dr. Sanjay Gupta, helping you live a better life.
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Q106.5, Baton Rouge's R&B and throwbacks, DJ Incredible, keeping the party going. Don't forget now, the Southeastern Rodeo Association Rodeo is going to be at the Smoothie King Center in New Orleans, Saturday, August 8th. If you're trying to get there, you're trying to get tickets to it, text the word RODEO to 225-499-1106 for your chance to win some of these tickets. RODEO, R-O-D-E-O. 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

0: Q106.5, Baton Rouge is R&B and throwbacks. We have in the building right now, Sherman Credit is in the building once again. And I tell you what, it's always a pleasure to see. First of all, introduce yourself, sir.
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0: Absolutely. So what kind of special do you have for those of us that are trying to apply for a loan now?
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0: Now, you got to get that in by Friday. Again, what is that phone number?
1: The number is 225-344-0975, 225-344-0975, or just stop in and come see us. 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We ain't moving.
0: I know that's right. But Matthew with Sherman Credit, thank you so much for coming through. And once again, give us that phone number so they can call.
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4: How often do you stop to wonder whether you should share something that's revealing, maybe even embarrassing, with a partner, a friend, or even your boss? In her new book called Revealing, The Underrated Power of Oversharing, behavioral scientist Leslie John says doing just that can help you deepen relationships that are vital to your life. We need people to trust us in order to get things like love, friendship, and career success. That's what she told us. When you make yourself vulnerable by revealing something sensitive, it does make other people trust you. In turn, when you ask someone to reveal something about themselves, showing that interest will generally lead someone to like you more. Why? Because people like to be asked about themselves, she says. It also signals that they are discriminating and choosy, but in a good way. I'm Dr. Sanjay Gupta, helping you live a better life.
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1: Federal data show school closures up more than 35% over the past 4 years, with more than 1,000 schools closing in 2025 to 2026. More cuts are planned in major districts, including Houston, Philly, Pittsburgh, and Florida's Broward County. Now, they say it's because fewer children overall, the expiration of the pandemic relief dollars that temporarily padded budgets and state funding.
2: Where's this at?
1: It's happening. Well, it's happening all over, but it's about to happen even more in Houston, Philly, Pittsburgh, and Florida.
2: Yeah, because why would we want our children educated?
1: Yeah, that's dumb. That's stupid. So stupid. Why would you do
3: what
1: that?
3: A
1: why
3: novel idea.
1: Who taught you how to read?
2: Yeah.
3: Yeah. Come on, man.
2: You're making the whole world. That's what you're doing.
1: Yeah, anyway, experts have warned that symptoms of menopause may be masking the signs of the deadly broken heart syndrome, which is a little known condition that can trigger a stroke. While the feeling of a racing heart is associated with the hormonal change, it's also a red flag for life-threatening diseases of the heart.
2: Yeah. Yeah, I could see.
1: So if your heart running off.
2: Well, my heart does all the time, so.
1: Well, you know, I'm sure this ain't,
2: sure
1: this ain't your hormones, I'm sure.
2: It ain't mine. It's one fight I'm not involved in.
1: Yeah, then there's that.
2: This is the Tuskegee University is implementing a new dress code that bans bonnets, do-rags, and bedroom shoes in class. Some believe it's preparing students for a professional world. Others say it's too restrictive and infringes on their rights. It's a private university, right?
1: Private.
2: They can do what

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How does a trip to see Kehlani sound? I'm talking all expense paid, and you'll even meet her. I'll tell you how you can win coming up after the latest from Victoria Monet. 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

0: We're Q106.5 Baton Rouge's station for the best in R&B and throwbacks, like that one right there from Victoria Monet. It's called Let Me, right here inside of the VIP section, a Tuesday edition. I am Tico Fox, and let me tell you, if you're a Kehlani fan, this is definitely one contest you don't want to sleep on. 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Do it right now, because 5 minutes from now may be a little too late. But what it won't be too late for is more of your favorite music, because I got that coming up in about 7 minutes. Hang tight. I'm Tico Fox, and we are Q106.5.
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4: 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But every night when you go to get some Z's, how often do you really think about the temperature in your bedroom? Temperature may be one of the most underappreciated factors in sleep. That's according to the Senior Vice President of Research and Scientific Affairs at the National Sleep Foundation. We often hear about lights and screens and stress, but even modest changes in temperature and airflow can influence both how quickly you fall asleep and how deeply you stay asleep. Most experts will recommend a room temperature of 60 to 67 degrees Fahrenheit. You might also experiment with your sheets and what you actually wear to bed. Play around a bit and see what improves your sleep. You might be delightfully surprised. I'm Dr. Sanjay Gupta, helping you live a better life.
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latest from Chris Brown, along with Leon Thomas. It's called Fallen. Was I on the right key when I did that? Doesn't matter. I know some ladies who are on the right key. 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